1057 WRR, J-Bo, Elton John, Sting, and Daniel Craig says their kids are not getting a massive inheritance. Yeah, Daniel Craig to his two daughters. Yeah, no, they have to work for it. Shaq says, if you want my cheese, I need to see 2 degrees.

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3: 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Anywhere you go,
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0: 80s, 90s, and more variety.